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14: 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In fact, I want to request the chiefs that carry out thorough investigation. 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
17: have improved the education system. I am a very solid believer in competence-based education because it gives all our children equal opportunity. There are children who are good in STEM subjects. There are children who are good in arts and there are children who are good in the humanities.
18: The commissioning's 2 billion we have committed cannot replace a son or a daughter. It cannot restore years and lot of trauma. It cannot fully compensate a family, a trader, for all that has been taken away from them. What it does represent is the state's acknowledgement that harm occurred, that victims matter, and that a nation heals by tending to its wounds rather than pretending they do not exist. Nor is this redress a reward for violence, looting, criminality, or unlawful conduct.
12: En kamasanyi na kamar bayonde nyen professor Kedre Kendiki kole nyolu en kasarta na gabita bon ke borete ke ai en oreten bo kaliete ko en ngatutiga jegono chamjine ten bo ke ai bon we ke bo oret.
19: We are not talking compensation, we are talking reparation, because we cannot compensate deaths. I mean, it's unimaginable. But we are also looking at ourselves and saying we have hurt one another. Law enforcement agencies, ourselves as citizens, across board. But we are also saying we have realized there are gaps in our legal system which we must fill. The most problematic part on this right, on Article 37, has been the demonstration part. And has been already articulated by the Chief Justice, my Lady Justice Coleman. Even in that 1 out of 4, the demonstration part of that right, because the right is in 4 parts, we have had numerous cases of exemplary and successful demonstrations, peaceful.
12: Kamagne kirogin detno naboka kirogin toror mata kome kuletno chamjine tabi kibai mete kubona ngatuti kibai mone kwai bone kiboreta eng oretin boko subita ngatuti kiaroro katiba.
19: We are not talking compensation, we are talking
20: building and breathing life to today. Is a chanter that was fought with the brand, that was fought with the demonstrations, and therefore today is a big celebration that our constitution is truly transformative and it is recognizing the rights of those who have given their lives to it. The Bill of Rights, Your Excellency, affirms that every person is entitled to the full enjoyment of fundamental rights and freedoms. It also places a corresponding obligation to all state organs and public institutions to respect, protect, and fulfill those rights.
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21: 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better than others that they are parts of these countries that deserve IDs and others that don't deserve tunajua ile uchungu mko naye ni kwa sababu there are sections and communities that had been marginalized for years but under the broad-based administration we have made sure that Kenya is equal. 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

0: Ignam, me single quany, Caleb on 750 million, 750,000, cobot or expenses. Loss of business, go get in Mungaret, and Casartan give a bond, but I've already killed 100,000. Because it's not about daily nation. Yes, think I'll see me to get a logo you actually because it's about a standard. You go back a muggle and a fast limit, so go back to the Tom Gagonuru game.
1: Yes,
0: Philemon Geiger 10 sang. Miga Geiger 10 sang. Sharon Geiger 10 sang. Edna Geiger 10 sang. Prenda Geiger 10 sang. What is your name? Ibrahim. Agrego Vicha, your tasang, and you think it.
1: Yes.
0: Kobe 169. Imagine big 169.
1: 169, I don't go.
0: Yes. Pika Tachaga on your and ticket check 17?
1: Yes, I got a big on your intake 17, but Bruce got a big Jungon, a big logic.
0: Big, no, so talk about me to check 11. So
1: you got to check the man again.
0: Yes.
1: I'll let you to go on star 274 ash.
0: Star 274 ash.
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0: Yes.
3: O county se galak chemi konarok Nagarwa na Ekipia and Baringo.
0: Yes.
3: Noto ni miki katiba. Ko suke akwata act 2016. Age gaset notice ni gode ni 2019. 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Ago Baringo age ge marakot. I in 2019 gap check of Noel among the Gale North Rift Valley Water Access came to Tachi Turgana, came to Tachi Gumuan and the West Pocota, came to Tachi and Kamarco County. Again, this was the issue.
1: Yes,
3: he may again agree with Victoria North. Cooking it was an electoral to move to. Coach Alak Ramos to the city, Lake Victoria North Water Access, Lake Kakamega, Lake Victoria South Water Access, and Lake Sumu. Nairobi, come in the Gale Afi. About to be as we are at the waterworks. Quite a meager county section, Mugino, Renarobi, Muranga Kiambu. Congirate work dogo, come me Tana Api, the Mikitui, Machakos, Makueni, Akajad. Come on Kenya in large, come me Tana. Them that are headquartered in Nyeri. Tanadi is headquartered in Kitui.
1: Yes.
3: Give you know this time, when the Marsabit, Moyale, Mandera, Isiolo, Garissa, Kumine, Northern Waterworks, the agency, North of me, Garissa. So my catch a little Northern, Ak North Rift, trying to hold the jaw. Give a Western region, give a Mombasa, Kumine, get a coast water. So in Tugul, Kuki, Sabor, Kuki, I get a Sabor.
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3: Miss Nalak chunda kote bibirai aru war magongo kono ibi double aru magongo mi ne kita ra mood national government. Chau wasrab water service trust fund water resource authority. The National Irrigation Authority, the National Irrigation Board, the Minister of Water, and the position of the vote. I check it. Then I check it. So, water works, it needs to be shipped to me.
1: Yes. Karibusana Banasio, Karibusana Banakalo, Sibita Tabrani, I go, I'm going to see another about touch from Bitabran, so bit kinet, ketol, and Kibagenge. 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
4: Yes. 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
3: Gaga rosio mangu mi amita so go na go mi bra ke counties county of Nakuru for example.
4: Yes.
3: Rutu tiki kai for the last almost 15 years 16 years. Ko give me ra chiche. 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
4: Yes.
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4: Yes.
3: Project le ko ni gigo pek ta ona tab Nakuru ko it get it up 2010. 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
1: service. Yes.
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2: Ko gi tina very strong capacity building component. Ni to ke gen gole une ngalega be ga ga imeta ba revenue
1: in
2: company shop chok.
1: Yes.
2: Ke lito no challenges company shop chok une ngalega ceiling ko ko ceiling ishi.
1: Yes.
2: So gimme ke ba chini ne gile software building software for example.
1: Yes.
2: Ke gero le ta ba your program ne ba technology ne ba so na tet ne ba ko ko ko ko yum provision chok chini.
1: Yes.
2: No to ko gen ke building system. Number two, we begin the catastrophe when coming to church to make a chin. Kinagure non revenue water.
1: Yes.
2: Non revenue water, bruiser, Timon, Greek, Chicago, Chicago.
1: Yes.
2: I like me, Matuna Mapatu.
1: Yes.
2: Matuna Vaida, Mura, and Katakati in Copetus. A Copetus big missing in Morton Rain.
1: Yes.
2: To make me give more water when they meet again physical losses,
1: yes.
2: Commercial losses. Physical losses co possibly go infrastructure. Commercial losses co commercial Chimungare community. Our innovation.
1: Yes.
2: So we are going to continue our campus to the revenue water reduction mechanism.
1: Yes.
2: They get the canyon water leaking detectors.
1: Yes.
2: Kagaimuch konya kwa building kumie kwenye somo ni mita isekuzi kwenye somo ni technology mani somo ni nini?
1: Yes.
2: Idangu lembi kagaiwa bili tafiki na mungu ni.
1: Yes.
2: Ni mwa water. Water quality.
1: Yes.
2: And I have taken over this treatment plant. Then the guy can get a good lab.
1: Yes.
2: A lab, so it's a big,
1: yes.
2: And chemicals.
1: Yes.
2: Never one, cooking, and training.
1: Yes.
2: Training. Most of them require training in terms of management and then get a retigor.
1: Yes.
2: From Musho, who get a retigor and a machinery. He can watch motorbikes, he can watch water bowsers, he can watch excavators. So, poet, cash, and get in job of connection. Shabai bicara ni,
1: so
2: tu guru kau kau nyuruh negatif, kamu cuci kamu ni tu cuma minggu ni,
1: yes,
2: in program di ter.
1: Yes,
2: yes.
1: Yes, I think as much as what we chakobo ngalion ko bunai kem asigi akate bichano atari sibu gimi tena Carlos Telugate ne that ko combined communication Central Waterworks Rift age mi tena CEO Murei 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
2: 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Not only that, that's why we're going to have surplus in this sector. When you come to a big surplus, no, pamana, na big chapu na to. Come to Chicago, we have magat on your surplus. There are on your surplus, come to Chicago, we have. Kone ni kaya mo magtindoy profit ng kampuni sector ini. Magat ko they call it in English to plow back. To the system. So and that the element of plowing back it,
1: yes.
2: We're going to get the start while it all gagate. We'll get to it to move to our year. We'll get to it to move to last man collectivity. Come back to wherever I check it. I will check it. No, in peak, check me,
1: yes,
2: I've only checked with Tipeee.
1: Yes.
2: I hope you see that program. I'll go on program. Kolia, kotesta wala tabiek sumagal wala magini urbe chang amagi tini big tool. So it's expected of the water companies.
1: Yes.
2: To ensure that God come me any surplus,
1: yes.
2: God come me any new program, God come me any other support in January jacket,
1: yes.
2: Make you go give me missing a jacket, last mile connectivity. You must switch to a service provision missing, immediate level, last mile connectivity.
1: Yes.
2: The last person. Maybe water meter.
1: Yes.
2: I also want to advance for 100% metering.
1: Yes.
2: So much picture of energy.
1: Will
2: you give me get team gigolo check it to go to meter?
1: Yes.
2: Chan big choy don go and na meter it. Chan big choy to go len be ko ba vale what?
1: Yes.
3: Na go magete.
2: Magete. To mueta chan to mueyo to. Ti ki sto ege kioto. I got small programs for community. Ko hol.
1: Ko
2: si no lechi ge.
1: Ni
2: ma silingata. Si da ben di got come pambet.
1: Yes.
2: And go wa got ko ya pambet. And go wa got ke le meter ge ti ji ta ge ni to ge ti ngap ke le ni.
1: Yes.
2: Mi ro ge ji do ge to ski ya.
1: Yes.
2: To ski ya. Ye mi ge capacity building those community schemes to tell the committees to tell the big up machinani machabano
1: me
2: to ngora can act under WSP or water company the miyoto tell the community
1: yes
2: so the gamja mo to le go le bambe me
1: yes
2: either on your own community schemes either on your own boreholes
1: yes
2: either in your own water company
1: yes
2: you get more service in future so makele ma gage gage jile jin be me ne agamja mo bi chokra ko le mi kam bonita ngenge ne gure wasrep
1: yes
2: water service regulatory board
1: yes
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1: yes
0: ko PPP ko targeted ke fast track projects
1: yes
0: also in this program ni to rise no way money in the infrastructure fund
1: yes
0: ko attracted ni PPP
1: yes.
0: In indirectly
1: yes.
0: So in the long run ke tinye PPP programs che tasat che boni ko ke bage baisheni ke ger gele kage agitech projects wabie enjo kinet.
1: Yes.
0: Why ke bu private sector ke ya projects enjo kinet.
1: Yes.
0: Mu project na 3 years nginde ni program ni nyone 10 years.
1: Yes.
0: Kumu ya within 3 years ko kaga ya tara project. Mm-hmm. And then ko ke manager ako itun ko kaga wek chitara vina kina.
1: Yes.
0: Ko anda nova back the project to the government.
1: Yes.
0: So go, that is a program ni kugure PPP. So one project ni kwa genyuru wache.
1: Yes. Kwa
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1: Yes.
0: Ni kwa Netherlands.
1: Yes.
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0: 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Mm-hmm. All the donors to coordinate projects.
1: Yes.
0: So in this program ninyo nivo kaamu wale nivo 243 billion in the strategic plan.
1: Yes.
0: Ko kige suggested projects.
1: Yes.
0: Kamwa kitinya itare no kaamwa tai.
1: Yes.
0: Kitinye ni gurean Kaprop Dam.
1: Yes.
0: In Molo, ninyo ni kutore tuwa kinye kwa supplemente ni itare. Kitinye nao Ijaton Joro, another dam in the future.
1: Yes.
0: 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Ko all those projects, kia wakikisha ni gele, kakile tabia ngeria it, Nigimi, which is Narok.
1: Mm-hmm.
0: Which is Nakuru,
1: yes.
0: Nyandarua,
1: yes.
0: Baringo, Aglaikipia.
1: Yes.
0: Kiegeri gele kaginyoru donors ko supporting in the program.
1: Yes.
0: Koga listen projects in Thai, chigige king and under planning.
1: Yes.
0: Kitinye projects chigige designing, agetil tage designing ni those projects.
1: Yes. Kiegeri
0: kaginyoru funding. Kitinye two programs hai, chi life, chigo kaginyoru funding. One is National Urban One. Ko in these projects, kitinye ke yai last mile connectivity anan ke leten siwere nivo Olkalau niki kakitet and African Development Bank.
1: Yes.
0: Age rehabilitated another pipe nini water supply nino ni Olkalau town.
1: Uh-huh.
0: Narok ke yai last mile nivo siwere nivo Narok town.
1: Yes.
0: Age tinye two new projects Elda Moravin Sewerage.
1: Yes.
0: In Elda Moravin Town.
1: Yes.
0: Co-funded ni under National Laban.
1: Yes.
0: And then ketinya another project nibo Naivasha again guren kikope no no makikope sorry kiguren ni Naivasha town.
1: Yes.
0: Ko these projects ko support in the new town gogenyo Naivasha squeeze ko mi town ko to iwendi ore tab Nairobi.
1: Yes.
0: Ko that town ko kemechege ko genyo funding about 650 million ke leten begging in that town kayole ki number.
1: Yes.
0: Kayole ki number.
1: Mm-hmm.
0: So ko that projects ko genyo funding.
1: Yes.
0: Under National Urban 2
1: ne yes.
0: Ki proposing sai ke tinye projects somok ketinye projects oyeng in every county.
1: Yes.
0: Rumuruti eng Laikipia ak na Nyuki Sewerage Mbaringo ketinye Narasura Dam.
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1: Yes.
0: Age tinye nigile Gilkil Kikope Sewerage and Water Supply.
1: Yes.
0: Eng Naro ketinye Ololunga.
1: Yes.
0: Ake Kilgoris last mile. So Enyandarua ketinye Somok Nada Small ketinye Neguren Kerema Dam.
1: 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Yes.
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0: Ake tinye Neguren St. Luke.
1: Yes.
0: So all these projects koge ketinye proposed funding Negitarati.
1: Yes.
0: Eng Kasartan Nenyoni Engenyenita Kijute.
1: Yes.
0: Yeah.
1: Yes. 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
1: yes
2: Ganda no ki tinete tuti tete. 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
1: yes.
2: Apart from the service charter, the strategic plan is between 2023-2027. I'm going to ask you about the service charter, no?
1: Yes.
2: The strategic plan is the website. The website is CRV.
1: Yes.
2: www.da.go.ke.
1: Yes.
2: You know me. Yeah, it's www.crv.da.go.ke. No, to go in negative logo, to go checking here in the sector at your boy. So, my time on the tie, Bruce, you get it. It's a website, never active. Number two, we give a run on social media. Give me it in your Facebook, I want to say something, not in why I connect over in my life.
1: Yes.
2: So Facebook, you know, give me a check at all the address, you know, and then I have to value to take a tool. Okay, I'm busy to switch.
1: Yes.
2: Okay, there will be a contract, never project in mind, but I. College to get was a project in your bagara, those new contract out your ground. Could get you that kind of feedback, each other. I'm going to go more guy baby.
1: Yes,
2: I will support people in any guy missing.
1: Yes,
2: so let's not have a more than a website or Timothy of Seven.
1: Yes, the
2: boy gave me social media on Facebook.
1: Yes,
2: give me Twitter.
1: Yes,
2: never so book. Could you get more courageous soup? What's up, good, Chan? Chamuco, what to make? Community groups. Picture gonna lay a little big picture gonna lay my delu. Now, case starting Alex in the Changin of Luigi, Gilen gives to be, could maybe get an intention to burn it. We get to hang up, came over, you got stepping up a ring, and then pick up a ring along group,
1: yes,
2: was stepping up by a bomb, and then you must say,
1: yes,
2: you know, they will pick up like keep your money, and
1: you
2: get to work again, why she took on the Kasasa. King will look in again, could get away, say, and like a book, it was a parable or no,
1: yes,
2: and then I was maybe a tabrani. Never hung one. We are very close with the national, the normal conventional media.
1: Yes.
2: That is why we are here today at Touch FM.
1: Yes.
2: Can you opportunity to get tool in mainstream media?
1: Yes.
2: Cassette sector.
1: Yes.
2: Kimu wajine television jicho.
1: Yes.
2: Kimu wajine FM station jicho.
1: Yes.
2: Geleji kage nyoro brande ge nyoro kumi ke keta kimu tubu tubu le lone ne testa. Agi kiti kiti awatin.
1: Yes.
2: Mami gine ge unye. Kya kato ne kya kya wasi. Ngale ga procurement we. Ngale ga project implementation we.
1: Yes.
2: Ngale ga service provision we.
1: Yes.
2: Kimu jiti kicho tubu.
1: Yes.
2: Kamu jamu tino ye me sis chile ma me le ay ne rutivale.
1: Yes.
2: Rutivale.
1: Yes.
2: Kamu lingi yo mainstream.
1: Yes.
2: Utapata citizen, utapata all the big stations, utapata FM stations kama hii.
1: Yes.
2: Utapata pia kwa social media.
1: Yes.
2: Utapata pia kwa website.
1: Mm-hmm.
2: Utapata ulike mige, hai kukibakenge.
1: Yes.
2: Kakas piga piga vimiti.
1: Yes.
2: Zomushu. Ko kimi under what is called Commission on Administrative Justice.
1: Yes.
2: Commission on Administrative Justice, ko gine, jangwe gulo ligine ombudsman.
1: Yes.
2: Complaints Commission.
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2: 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doing things. If you want to come to office, you may say barua, you may say with email, if you got it to again get your feedback in range.
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2: 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Ta ta be missing. Ko ka na no sine ku ku agency ko gigi the program tetel ke to the company shell.
1: Yes.
2: Ko ya ke ni single legal na revenue water. And you also work with other players. Other players are wasere county governments. Kerip kamu tu jual semai semai leter cakap permis semai permis missing cakap.
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0: apa the issue naban revenue water.
1: Yes.
0: Ko ge design any projects.
1: Yes.
0: Ge design any projects told you cakap. Ko ge kende kira tagi ni gelle kagi reducing nan loss of water anan ge bet pegi. Ko negi introducing smart meters.
1: Yes.
0: A mandatory requirement. 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
0: Chitogol project atol gini last mile. Ko ge loss emission smart metering.
1: Yes.
0: From the big meter which yes. is at the source.
1: Yes.
0: Ak the tanks.
1: Yes.
0: Ak smart meters in chwa consumers.
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0: Ko Nakuru came it about 40%
1: yes.
0: Kogi kia gishan goro gila ganyur pick up where the source is wulubunu source that
1: yes.
0: Is Baringo
1: mm-hmm.
0: And then kebua Nakuru
1: yes.
0: Inche total game alone kagishan gele nyoru ngalanet in leadership
1: yes
0: kitinye both governors kitinye
1: yes.
0: All the leaders
1: yes.
0: MDs to water companies
1: yes. And
0: ku Chawasco and Damaravin
1: yes.
0: Agnarwasco in Nakuru
1: yes.
0: Another project ni mutu nge tinye ngalion una togo ni vitare
1: yes.
0: Amu mi be kibendi gericho amu mi be kiboni Nakuru
1: yes.
0: Another one called Nigakuren Pesidam.
1: Yes.
0: In Nyandarua. Pesidam ko Ibubek Komostam Nyandarua, Agobendi Laikipia.
1: Yes.
0: Ko no tokon sida tokol, Usiano Mwema, Agangalan, Agistokolas, Age Ogigoshin.
1: Yes.
0: Yes.
2: Maybe Bruce Kitchovatas or Mosio.
1: Yes.
2: If you are community,
1: some
2: missing another community school.
1: Yes.
2: Mosio is in the technical kiddo.
1: Rojit.
2: Rojit. Oye, Borgia, Mogolinji, Water, Mogolabe, Kunalea Gravity. Kitchen missing a letter big, you want a gravity.
1: Yes.
2: So go talk to you, we're going to do.
1: Yes.
2: How much be to many gap killing?
1: Yes.
2: And the rooms against Legum?
1: Yes.
2: The director?
1: Yes.
2: On a picture I see.
1: Yes.
2: If you are a good gravity.
1: Yes.
2: So, Miss Jamal was about to smoke people in here, right? But it's all big, man.
1: Yes.
2: I work to big.
1: Yes.
2: Sanasan, when I'm going to talk big, I'm raising a letter big in gravity.
1: Yes.
2: Pumping.
1: Yes.
2: So, we talk to get chin and give me what chin. Gaga, take a tea, and talk to me back at the county.
1: Yes.
2: I mean, back at the sub county.
1: Yes.
2: And I mean, in a little man, but I will see you out in the boy.
1: Yes.
2: Keep it again. County and sub county.
1: Yes.
2: Co boundary go in there.
1: Yes.
2: The Migamasin and the Migamasi could be high in Kenya.
1: Yes.
2: So go to your energy gene, Ilia Comero, where?
1: Yes.
2: Why is gravity? The Mamusho. For me, what to Nijabara?
1: Yes.
2: Ilia was a little me, what to the two in Yandarua.
1: Yes.
2: In Yandarua, Jungle and the Jam to Mibara to Dobby in elevations.
1: Yes.
2: Co you get a big of Yandaru, been in Arabi.
1: Yes.
2: Been there like Kipia.
1: Yes. Yes. Yes. Yes. Yes. Yes. Yes. Yes. Yes. Yes. Yes. Yes. Yes. Yes. Yes. Yes. Yes. Yes. Yes. Yes. Yes. Yes. Yes. Yes. Yes. Yes. Yes. Yes. Yes. Yes. Yes. Yes. Yes. Yes. Yes. Yes. Yes. Yes. Yes. Yes. Yes. Yes. Yes. Yes. Yes. Yes. Yes. Yes. Yes. Yes. Yes. Yes. Yes. Yes. Yes. Yes. Yes. Yes. Yes. Yes. Yes. Yes. Yes. Yes. Yes. Yes. Yes. Yes. Yes. Yes. Yes. Yes. Yes. Yes. Yes. Yes. Yes. Yes. Yes. Yes. Yes. Yes. Yes. Yes. Yes. Yes. Yes. Yes. Yes. Yes. Yes. Yes. Yes. Yes. Yes nitaki gochin teta nekige ago teta nege ye gochi chumbyot to gege mara 2 liters imuch kwata sa go 5 na go 4 ige 5 mu kwata sa go 8 na go 10 gamun chum chots no bo I came daily like kotinya 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
2: 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Then I guess as an amazing key boy to bulk geologically bulk an existing water company. In Sharia Gora, what come me that water company? And my mooch goes not to teach a magat, I get the little good regulated water company. Kitin Haki. Waterworks care get timbora game mu ke letter big in big in which my mate so not only missing the big me guy I get get rolling out no no sino to masio mi ko na komi da ko te ge ko bit challenge get 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but this is a national government arrangement program not can go legal legal big missing infrastructure who is a function of the national government as per the COK so in good give me under that arrangement our sinem da ko bi ngala ngala those leon ko aje ke ni utaratibo na the ka ka roadways ko ni the minister no the minister of water give me ke bo shi di biga e bai meta kenya
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0: 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A lack of communities, conflict jam gate in your communities are water companies. But can I encourage them big a lane or more at any projects who gave more on Maramingi, Chingo Wechok, Cable Wesimuit, Doggy Gochini, a company, a water company, or an end most of these projects. 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
8: Yes, kata katem chicho gumye kama chicho katem kule nene gae ingalega conservation, nene gae in reduction of greenhouse emission. How are we climate smart? For example, ingalega big. Neta, bugi get chemising ingalega power usage. We are moving away from the hydropower. We are trying to employ new technology. And new technology, no, missing get that chini get either wind energy and our solar energy. Inguni, we kiti te tu tebi gege gule all our community boreholes, all our community schemes we engage in.
7: Yes.
8: That requires power. That requires pumping. Ke historia ke estimate ni amu nyumu bokali. Agora ko makaina smart ku de baishi. So project schemes jo haru tukul chiba community. They get it community special boreholes. They get it ko ge ge ge tachi ne gale solarization. So la ngole mi ki mata ta pasista ko mi ko ge ge no to system it. Amu ngale ga maintenance access and ability. Ngile ge pasista system it missing ko community ko temene ngale ga lo maneta. Ko ge ke ge king program ne yo ke ne ngale ga solarization. Number two, we have to maintain or like smart metering. Smart metering could reduce the non-revenue water by far. How easy to manage? it is easy to implement and operate a smart meter and they added the normal mechanical meters.
7: Yes.
8: So you can see the project to do the case as it came against all the touching smart meters. I get touching a very good 100% metering. 100% metering, could you meet a photo notch to meter it? Because it's special these major projects. For community, you can agree. But for major projects, it's 100% metering. So we in Jamodia Puchunga match. So my wasted a bit of time. The most of the people who are living in Kenya are 15 billion trees. They are living in the
7: country.
8: They are ministry, in the agency. They are living in the territory. They are living in the environment.
7: Yes.
8: How many people in the project are a component of conservation?
7: Yes.
8: This project is a common conservation. They are a contract. They are selling the dome. They are selling Tungago project ni, and I get to start project ni. Nene gaya segeri catchment area sejauh. So in every project, kita program ni bagai goal kita ing masatan. Go small scheme, go large scheme. Kita project kita target every year. 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But maybe 10,000 seedlings, 100,000 seedlings, kau kau suka ngaji itu. 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

0: All right, Tinda Norton, I'm going to be sitting out with it. I go, Shagmasi, a man, and a matian like any tinge, that I go and forge and about 30,000. Gilagamogi goite, Rabbi Shekas, Artanato, Nego, Nego Mito, I believe, studio.
1: Yes.
0: Kagigun, a peak 30 in your tinge, 30,000. She negri to two soak, Kabasa, and Tom Gaisiche, Negum Navasa, and
1: Grinda, and
0: Gibu Navasa, and your tinge, 30,000. Tinge to get the Shagwangi Chagan. Get the Shagwangi Lens in Bongesi, a Magan and Gugaisiki, and number 10 on the target.
1: Yes. Star 274 hash. Yes, star 283 star 12 hash. Engaroneta Petitarani, you get a stag, we see, no matia. So we get the start of all. Come make you and get to it, not about me set and be to Tabran, but I'm Bruce.
0: Star 83 Tar 12 hash at your tune soco till they get it sweet, sicky and be to Tabran. Now, pass in your 30,000, Gagmagel and forty and about 30,000. I'll get him on you to cheese soco. We get you to go be checking on your mono legalian, get on your star 83 star 12 hash to tune soco till they get it sweet in your run. Fast Negararan, ye get a ta and be two tabran. It's yet another attach for me to get up quarantine. You say me to I get and Abanda Neighbor Radio.

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0: 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Richard and got ingredients, Timuche, Cobartion, each of us of the time to obtain.
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0: 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It did an acrobatic to Negitinogine, Tapchinge, Kerry Chart, not above Force One. Away on your Gritch on Donegora, me to Chachang Jemeguya, and again Lay Birchi.
1: Yes, not a good mongrel in Iparindo, not only to me, it aggravated a tool, it have a Kerry Chart of Force One by Bruce.
0: Yes,
1: I really don't get us good missing with the meter than Ninga, but in the delay. Tinda could miss him not it, not about what I written out of me. We got the minute and angle about Tinder.
0: Young gated aggravate, I told Imuchko, make a bridge, I came, Shelle Gomena, Imuche, Teve, and Leo Lingrichot, Legibo issue, I told Ligo in Doteta, as we cry eight car, Igo Chigate, about as I checked to my one.
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Star 274 agi chil hashi agi we to get number 6. Star 274 hash agi we to get number 6 till ticket nebo between 20 to 30 shillings peke yake.

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1: down. Oh, yeah, Zila, which I'm going to offer you, if I can have a union, people over on.
0: Kino. Oh, yes. Unota ni mangine u pole kabisa.
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2: Yes.
0: Yes. Yes. Yes. Yes. Yes. Yes. Yes. Yes. Yes. Yes. Yes. Yes. Yes. Yes. Yes. Yes. Yes. Yes. Yes. Yes. Yes. Yes. Yes. Yes. Yes. Yes. Yes. Yes. Yes. Yes. Yes. Yes. Yes. Yes. Yes. Yes. Yes. Yes. Yes. Yes. Yes. Yes. Yes. Yes. Yes. Yes. Yes. Yes. Yes. Yes. Yes. Yes. Yes. Yes. Yes. Yes. Yes. Yes. Yes. Yes. Yes. Yes. Yes. Yes. Yes. Yes. Yes. Yes. Yes. Yes. Yes. Yes. Yes. Yes. Yes. Yes. Yes. Yes. Yes. Yes. Yes. Yes. Yes. Yes. Yes. Yes. Yes. Yes. Yes. Yes. Yes. Yes.

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Status 74 ash number 7. 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Status 74 ash number 7 mamichi nakonyongot agenge. 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Status 74 ash number 7 irokosta inenyu iroimano rabinik chetechuman 25,000 kekonin sai ako tiketit ko agenge inege. 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Status 74 ash number 7. 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
1: 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He'll be speaking on critical issues on behalf of the continent of Africa. 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
2: project Nakuru, Aswabiga, Kroso North, Kroso South, Co-President Nigigo Ken Gwamida, Nimabia Chale Nigiguru, in time, Kogodetao process, named Rotun.
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10: 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And the High Ambition Coalition has been established as a coalition of action to really put commitments on the ground, but as we heard, to be serious and to live up to those commitments.
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12: 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I think Kenya Navy is a bit aware of whatever it is, but then still there are gaps and we can challenges which we can face too.
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19: Across the continent, the demand for infrastructure, finance, industrialization, climate resilience, and social development continues to grow. Yet, while Africa faces significant development financing gaps, global markets are increasingly seeking credible, sustainable, and high-growth investment opportunities.
20: Deepening of capital markets is a Vision 2030 project from 2008. It was one of the first top Vision 2030 flagship. It's morphed, it's changed over a while, but it's been very consistent.
21: One is policy. Governments and regulators agreeing on how friction will be removed between our borders so that investors can seamlessly interact in investment opportunities on the continent.
15: Ngiwangu logoichuton ko tokyingei emetab Kenya walutik en yaetab mung'aret en kwenutab emoni ak emetab China missing en ng'alekab chobetab tuguk en emoni ak aldaet en emotinwekab sang. 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
22: The opportunities which are there in Kenya, we form part of the global target from the Chinese market. So what the companies we are targeting or the sectors, one is agricultural sector, manufacturing, mining, logistics, and energy. All these are the target sectors we are targeting so that our SMEs can benefit out of these. Our level compared with Chinese is very far.
15: Choton ko logoiwekab mung'aret testai epchi Touch FM tugetab Kalenjin kainenyun ko Gilbert Kurga.
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Tak status 74 ash number 4. Status 74 ash number 4. 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Status 74 ash Status 74 Ash, we are going to get number 4 kasaninyo. 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

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I get it young on annual meeting. Meet ticket in not again at Tiare Gabisa. 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I got till be Gabisa in order to not again at Chunjo Sana. 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In order to not again at Chunjo Sana. I got till be in order to not again in again. I'm going to get a ticket to not again meet the Tiare Gabisa. In you in order to not again, you got me singing. I'm a chitan the ticket in you. Ticket not to get the number some of it. Ticket not to get nigga get to go le kuku. 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

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Any good ticket negative go not taking a meeting number. Not taking a meeting number 3. Chill get you gonna start 274 Ashem. 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
1: I am very clear that we will live here tomorrow with number one, our position having been understood, and number two, having concrete proposals on how Africa can access concessional resources, Africa can contribute its assets to global growth, and number three, whether it is energy transition, whether it is food security, whether it is labor mobility, or whether it is building a bigger 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

0: Where is Gigi? 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
0: I'm not sure. I'm not sure. I'm not sure. I'm not sure. I'm not sure. I'm not sure.
1: You tell me,
0: Yeah, banada.
2: Where is it?
0: Hey.
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0: 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Hey. Yes, sir. Namji ata ke yes angi chakunga
2: aram gor na na jetare gati ni le nyon da par ye nam dan
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2: e wa ja ge nya wa to tu kwa to e sing
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0: yes sir
2: ga ga ga ga ti jugre to ga gor go buta ja bar myori to ni ni gere no ri chu no ale bhai to ag manu
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4: Ah, bye bye, Gabe. 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
0: Imia Novariagi.
4: Or I'm not talking. You're more rojo, you're more revolution. 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
0: Are you in the bombetteria,
4: sir? Yeah, talking about that. And you're not tonight. Your mamma, I'm on a moony go on.
0: And I'm not even as well. 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Google ladies, Melanie Silago, go within Google ladies, but I'm going to go in there by. 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
0: 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Yes, you know, you
5: know. Yes, you know, you know, you know.
0: Oh, eh, John Rono, gira, pe, kwanta, si, mo, ito.
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I'm gonna get going and then I got till together. Maramingi. 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I'm a chichi tonne till the ticket. I'm a chichi tonne till the ticket. And in goonie. Meet ticket not to get a meter number two. Not taking the bustling is taking 75,000. Meet the ticket, not taking a meter number two. Not taking the bustling is taking 75,000. I'm a cheat till ticket, not to get nigga gets to go le fees, need a school fees. To go school fees, and you jeju. Pass 75,000. Kelechin en guni. In the tenor, taking a guy named school fees, chota the basiling is a chota 75,000. I'm a cheat till ticket, not taking a meter number two. 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Not again a Gugure Kennedy. I get a till ticket Kennedy. Kigo just selling his ticket to Achagin Kennedy. 587. I'm a cheat till ticket and go to get a cheat target. Go get chill get you on star 274 ash. I get till ticket not again a meeting number 2. I get a not again a Gugure Matthew. I get a Matthew Gogi got 746. I go chong it yung go bonus. Ile chamunebi gag bonus. Kut ko to my till jita ticket. I'm a cheat till ticket in a meeting number 2. Not again a gag get yung on call a fees. Fees chebosilingi shigi chotage 75,000. In school fees. In Gotiliba chitukul ticket. Ichile get yung on star 274 ash. I get till ticket not to meet number 2. Irochi tongunio enoge. I get enogagi goji silingi shegi chotage 977. I go chongi tungongo bonus. I'm go to not a negigure elude. I get a gogi goji 180. Ticket negitil enigunu go not to meet number 2. I'm a chi chill get you on star 274 ash. I get till ticket not gonna meet number. Ticket not gonna meet number. Not gonna meet number. Ticket not gonna meet number. Ne meet number 2. Irongu ne gladi so kogi goji 443. I go chong it yung on go bonus. Get a go rude. I get a gogi goji silingi shake it chotage 42. Oh yeah, we cheat not again to my till ticket. Tillibak ticket not again meet number 2. I'm a chill get you on star 274 ash. I get till ticket not again meet number aying. I get a not again a gugure Cynthia. I get a gogi goji 176. Kumitango taking a not again a gugure Tobias. Gogi goji 216. Ile chamunebi gagbonas. I get a not again a gugure Tegla. I get a tag like Gogi Gogi Silingi Shaggy Chotage 223. Oye, cheat on the two my till ticket. Kuti meet a cheat on the not again about radio. I go to my till ticket and rhyme. I'm a cheat till ticket in the meeting number 2. Ticket, you know, get coming in a gag, I'll get you go cuckoo. In go again, get you get you. In the goon go get one ticket number 2. Not again, get you still go le fee. School fees about 75,000. I go see you get you on quite till ticket. Iba is your selling so so. 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
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Chagin, Nora, go got home, got till ticket, got till a ticket, not again, that tie, and Ryanin. I get a faith, Kogi got you selling, shake it short again, 50. Get a gong and go taking a not again, the good immaculate. Kogi got you selling, shake it short again, 97. Gigo, you massive 47. I'm a cheat, I get to go to meet on Chitago to my till ticket, and Ryanin. I'm a cheap, I see Barrando. I get till ticket, not again, meet the number. Ticket, not again, meet the number 2. Not again, I get still get you go le fee. Each you legit you gonna star. 274#. I get till ticket not gonna meet the number. I ain't ticket in the meet the number. Oh, you wait, you did them. I get a gogi goji 862. I go chong it to go ponas. Caso Sange, could you meet on Gita netto my till ticket and Ryan? I go neat and go ticket and let tune in so kuru. I'm a chill get you on star 274#. 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

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I get till ticket not again meet number 2. Not again about school fees. 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I get a nigga Edina. 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Chili star 274 Asha. I get till ticket not again and unga them. 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I go chunk it to go upon us and got till about you to go ticket. 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
1: The person is this innocent, this innocent Kenyan who was shot,
2: and that is,
1: but comes to a public health facility. But because of the mistake of that health facility, he or she is not able to access service using the SHA card. Yep. What do we do?
2: I'm in total agreement with you, Senator Okong, because, and this is the discussion we have had with the SHA and with the policy level, that if a facility has an issue, the issue should be dealt with while the public continues to access services. This is what we have raised. So that the punishment, when you block a facility, the punishment is not on the administrator. It is on the patient. We have asked that the policy be changed so that if there is an issue with the facility, let the administration of the facility, who is the contract holder, because you know facilities sign direct contracts with SHA, to let them deal with that as the facility continues to offer services to the public, which is not the case at the moment.
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0: 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Kaldeun.
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0: 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I'll
1: do you about 10 shillings. I will legend 150 shillings, 200 shillings.
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1: 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But we're like my ex, John.
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1: Yeah, so beautiful young again, again, anyone?
0: Capesa.
1: So Chile Star 274. Ash,
0: 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So,
1: number at committee number 4.
0: Meet ticket number 4.
1: Yes, meeting number 4.
0: Ichile get you on Star
1: 274. Ash,
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1: 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Iwe number 4. 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
1: 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I'm going to get 235 shillings.
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1: Mm-hmm.
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1: bonus. 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
0: mammy, chinaka called Big Big so far.
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0: I'll go Big Big Norton, eh? You're legal getting 3 shillings away 30 shillings.
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0: 274 Asher.
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0: Mm-hmm.
1: I get a gogi 261. Tom got to let it
0: until an attire.
1: I'm going to not going to give you a ferro.
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1: Veronica.
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0: 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You.
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1: 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Yes sir. 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
0: yes a ticket go not to meet the number 4
1: chill git yo ngwan star
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1: Biagon,
0: 11689.
1: Gabo to and Biagon Arab Koros,
0: eh?
1: And only Babel good.
0: Call a give it Yanani. Magdana Gijitada.
1: Ingen is not a Biagon Koros,
0: a Biagon Koros again.
1: Capesane.
0: All right, so get a note and a gilane Rob, but I didn't turn to get 7 8 ceilings, eh?
1: Eh?
0: I could talk about your jitter not in your piggy big, mammy.
1: Give my jitter and your piggy big, never selling his shaggy chota 160,000.
0: Yes, and little piggy big, it's up 160,000 Kenya shillings.
1: Again, I meet the number, ticket to go meet the number. Meet the number 4.
0: Yes, meet the number 4.
1: Kogechil get you on star 274 Asher.
0: Yes, star 274 Asher.
1: Inam jini number 4 to get in.
0: All right, okay, you're bagger and you're meeting your man bet. Kure Vivian Langat.
1: Vivian.
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1: 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The men you're going to bury ingo. Kure Vivian Langat.
0: Eh.
1: Oh.
0: Mabagarna? Eh. 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
1: 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Arago Bagarna.
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1: Gargays and good
0: news and boil by in.
1: Me another lady.
0: Eh?
1: Gagita when I'm down in Batras Mara.
0: Eh?
1: Gian again, I end it to me.
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1: Kogi wendi otagane.
0: Oh,
1: Tungule Iba can you tie no?
0: Eh? I bagula.
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1: Yes sir.
0: Ingele mungu nyo chito netile netai nguni mambe.
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Yes, I'm going to go to the area.

Anadegle Clinton de la Bachelor Cabiteria se comitendare. Yes, it is not going to get another service out of Gurotanago, Lynch, Gitano, Tanago, Muchino, and Gonjiga, but 160,000 Gaja shillings, Pungas Sana. Ayatari Gitari. Yes, a guy in 459. Cotil get your ticket to dinner. 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Until five, eh? I got a ticket to five. Eh, okay, pick and ticket in your notes and go get it and not in our Gonjiga, big big gita, and not at 160,000 the Kenya shillings, Pungas Sana. Yes, a choretra good in Nelson. Yes, not regretted Nelson to way, Nelson to way, letting a body in 723. I'm going to confirm, but later in the jump as a director. Hey, I'll give you time for Sana. You come on a little to go, I get, I get to get together. I get pick and ticket to go, me meeting with me. Got 459, got get pick and ticket in, eh? I will imagine ticket to North and I get pick and I got ticket to North and get 24 shillings, imagine. Nelson, eh? Nelson, forget the Sana Nelson, eh? Imagine you got 24 shillings to go. Pongesi sana, pongesi sana, eh? All right, sabuki tuke niye yu, eh? Yes, amachi sobiti, jabake nito na sobita. 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Ichi legu tuge star 274 ash. Age iti yanka ichi le star 274 ash. Amachige chita Norton Nambata. Number two ranks gele fee. Chiba 75,000 Kenya shillings. 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Amachi le star 274 ash. Agetia irioki number two. Megan Shelley gave it till they get it to number two. Kogechi le star 274 ash. Agiwe number two. School fees forger, not about 75,000. Look at the good 75,000. The channel in number to see more chile star 274 ash. If not, come about you tag and get it. Now, no go be going. So, chill you to star 274 ash. I get till they get it. You're an uncle with you the good and uncle. You get 160,000. Come by 24 shillings. Kit you. Adinye. Kerry legate in the back ticket. It's another guinea go get chile star 274 ash. Star 274 ash. Star 274 ash. I get your idiocy number two. Enso koniton, kasina gomye, enso koniba soko murwa. 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Iti am kito number 2. 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Iti let it to number 2. Aya not regular Oscar Pongisana chono go bonus ye ketina nyine Oscar eh. Not going to get 382 shillings. Bonus ji ona Oscar. Aya meeting gora not regular Mildred. 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
till ticket the tiny to the goon axling at 26 shillings. 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Amma chi chill jito star 274 ash. Amma agar jito not in the windy. Age a four chai not about school fees in the bar. 75,000. Ani loto ti wera ile. Neka tia legi dag 75,000. Imagine iba isi 20 shillings. 25 shillings, 30 shillings. 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

0: 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Next regal fees. 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

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Star 883, star 12 ash. Star 883, star 12 ash. I'll give you a number. Now to go meet number 4, number 3, number 3, police, number 3. Kagzir gale phone. See mate in about 20,000. See mate in about 20,000 Kenya shillings. Magari jidana tile ticket. 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Star 883, star 12 ash. Star 883, star 12 ash. Amachi we iwe ticket it not number 3 next year telephone. Mami te bigeti le ticket imagine. Mami bigeti le ticket. Agogu maje bigeti sab. 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And dia le rain see mate in about 12 and about 20,000. Kogi by CN 21 shillings, 24 shillings, 30 shillings. 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
3: 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Hey. Hey, fire, fire, fire. What is data bedding, eh? Alright. Yes, yeah, today, Siri. Is it wrong to go to your turn to the number Facebook and Taj FM? Alright. Wrong, that I got this data bedding, eh? And your one, eh? A fire, in a lane. Daily magazine, Nigas are tabu, and a magazine, Nigas are tabu.

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Yes, funke sana jiro doja antukulu. At least it wasn't going to be Kempi Gabisa Jitum Gagili. Congratulations. Big 27. 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Pungis at least, eh? Yani, boy, but you know the Nango Gita and Pira in the Gabisa. And Gada Bita Bichu was here new numbers, Gabisa. Gada Bichu and Labune Gabasi Nagu numbers. I get about me taking a lot. Younger Yoshi, I'm going to get you. You go to get the Gita ticket. Got the Gugili Gumajita and a tie. Put together a long number to get my bath and go get it. So pongezi sana eh yes ago kitoke nyo eh yon kipindi kigerati gounon miten inoni go bata 1000 bite jorono ganjo go le 2000 go go le jita 2000 at 2000 aya ni chuku ku che bata 1000 tos go tare tere ku 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So, chill the star 274 ash. 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I'll give you number 3. 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Star 274 ash. I'll give you okay, number 3. 30,000 Kenya shillings. 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Zilvesta, John Agopona, get to all the Gabisa, Arakaragasana, get your 824 shillings, eh? Bonas, John, not getting a baggy chalky. Aya, go chunk, bonas in the tenet. Men Kokonga, Jita Bonas, John Buone, Kujanga meet at 3 shilling good, Nanga, 1 10 shillings in Gune. Fire, join your Gigago bonus, 2 Maginur Jita, not an ugly congratulations. Gichil star 274, Ash, argue with number 3. Argue with number 3, Nanga Sigelene. Number 3, go on to Nanga Sigel. 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
2: I am very clear that we will live here tomorrow with number one, our position having been understood, and number two, having concrete proposals on how Africa can access concessional resources.
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6: Atinye kamaune tali bebe kasari ni ungu ito gula limite saita managa yegne bawa kaskalen jisubi ko logo yu gabe mete mga inda kongete Touch FM neibuwa kwa nende Ezekiel Serem. 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
2: I am very clear that we will live here tomorrow with number one, our position having been understood, and number two, having concrete proposals on how Africa can access concessional resources, Africa can contribute its assets to global growth, and number three, whether it is energy transition, whether it is food security, whether it is labor mobility, or whether it is building a bigger market, Africa will have a say. And finally,

0: consumer that Africa is going to write the rules and is going to be co-creators on how artificial intelligence drives the next industrial and moral revolution.
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6: But the concern is this innocent, this innocent Kenyan who has shot,
7: and that is,
6: but comes to a public health facility, but because of the mistake of that health facility, he or she is not able to access service using the SHA card. What do we do?
7: I'm in total agreement with you, Senator Okong, because, and this is the discussion we have had with the SHA and with the policy level, that if a facility has an issue, the issue should be dealt with while the public continues to access services. This is what we have raised. So that the punishment, when you block a facility, the punishment is not on the administrator. It is on the patient. We have asked that the policy be changed so that if there is an issue with the facility, let the administration of the facility, who is the contract holder, because you know facilities sign direct contracts with SHA, to let them deal with that as the facility continues to offer services to the public, which is not the case at the moment.
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8: 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If you give me the privilege of leading this country, I will dedicate my presidency to dismantling the culture of impunity. No one will be above the law. We must reverse the imperial presidency, where the president is considered as the sole provider of development.
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16: The cause is about our social fabric, and it starts with the leaders. 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

mezzo con le ribbon, baba con le ribbon, sobbi notte nignuna. 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Not a knowledge in Garibo, Caribo, Caribo, Caribo, Caribo. 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
2: Tati from law.
0: Yes, the daddy.
2: Maybe the two
0: men, thank you, Zana. Thank you, Sanichi Zagan. Get on it. Tati from law.
2: Yamune, we are up there.
0: Ah, bye bye, bye bye, we.
2: I'm going to get it.
0: Bye bye, get it. You're going to get it. Gabisa got one area, is a quay. All right, I got a reggie tag again on Tatsu from law.
2: I can run my loo.
0: Yes, sir.
2: The moon of Elden there.
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0: 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Lew one in a gomot in a game between your brand name. 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
1: Yes, come by, missing the red.
0: Yes,
1: bye.
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1: Bye, Captisa, give me 10 in Langatuta Brine, and Kinetke in the Gogge Japan to Tabrine, making a story job, Shapik Jog, and Tabi Tagoga get a hit not on a Bata Japan.
0: All right. 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
1: 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little Malagar and the next. Give it to what you put it. I get to know for you got me, Bucci, Mami, then in Mabir Mugulenda.
0: Yes,
1: 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Yes, yes, again. 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Chemuja was put dog as a turn by a cardiac arrest.
0: All right,
1: Kau muncul kau yaitan kau lah, anak ibu re, ikan re kau, kau yang tinggal ni. 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

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I get it again and get a limb a gully tambo yard. I got lady good come in your chicken 4,000, 3,000. Couldn't to go on your name. Couldn't get to go send it a lady. It was in Gendati Bobinong 28 shillings in Ong 29 shillings in Ong. Ilugunigi to 25,000, eh? Igen Ilugunigi to 10,000 ponas to go send an eh? Kasanjita aget to not any meeting on any gunim. In Tongu was star to a 74 Asha. Jita not any meeting on in Ingunigi to go send an eh? Jita get to not any me on em. 25,000 amma jugo itine emugi jugo stone go to my nyur chige go ngete no ligano mi nyur chige ne 4,000 ne 3,000 I mean en gune en nitong ne bo star 2 a 74 age ango lenjin isibiye u again game negai tigiti se ku somugo mapema Kirgi took a legacy beetle, diggity not on the woods to go stand in any good name. Diola Nangi took not on the star. Gimma Jiggy Goon in Jabasim waiting in a room. I go in Gigoon in Jabasim waiting to go stand in a making sure. Making sure illegal diggity six sumo chigas up going to leave the studio. Ama Jigabe Tuano. A two seat about in it and emitting on it. Toast chabwa dati bobi anago 28 shillings anago 29 shillings enyon inisibi yegu netai nega esibi inye tiki tisik sumo gitu kosta nene tembe ana 25,000 mibi kenyo urshingia kora ponaz ejemi tini enyon toge ponaz ichu kujuguget mabajitage dayole nengi chung notong nebo star 2 a 74 aja In young to go stand in a reply and digitit and number 7. And digitit number 7 get to go stand in a killing John in Gunim. Even the Ox 7, no, Ox 25,000. Cogilin John in digitit number 7, even the Ox 25,000. Amadiga Stina Tony meeting on Agumma Madigi Girjisa, Ingeleji Tagan and Agober Vergegule Aratur Otilij to Gulijum. Calling Jingaso, any row, Kibiginibig randomly. Tag it to gain ye tigiti six sumoganyana. Namibaxim will not on the mungeto. Namsim will not on the munget, a dioling it will not on the bosta. 2 a 74 age. Kelenjin a digitit a number 7. A digitit number 7. Kuganomen guni gotile digitit again again. E reply and digitit number 7. Ogiwe og 25,000. Ogo alenji siri nimoja. Initil digitit again. Igirgi to gilegigiti. Calling it on the bus star 2 a 74 age. Killing jingi to go stand on a digitit a number 7. Ago imagine Margiri G a gabisa. Usuru one army would you to jita get to gulin a guni? Conome would you to jita aget to gul in and guni get to yonit again? Ago imagine calling in a digitit six sumoga. Tigiti six sumog. Chio ingi to go stone ni nimi chito ne ta ni gasip gwe tigiti six sumog eh? A gele a fancy a jerombe. A fancy a jerombe. Ingele a fancy jerombe. Fancy jerob. Chito ne ta gi goi ni 125,000 eh? Lenjin biga la gimite nyon nyurchinge ponas nene Anthony Asige tindo a 6,500 Velista a getere tindo a 2,500 Glandis a bid tindo agine 1,200
calling jing to go stunning to gain on. Imagine not on the tag to Yanis and not on the tag you go to gain on 25,000. I go to Mazinion, get us a tag eating a beginning on it again. Calling jing giro 25,000. Could you get it? 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Yan imagine imagine lenjong in your jita genge and about 25,000. 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

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Gogi or Tunen, Gogi or Tunagiriga Gonambi, which you tell your name. 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

0: 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Natile ngune 160,000. A good you get to. 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I got a wagon out of the bus town 274 as ticket and number a fool. 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
1: Africa is not a problem to be solved. Africa is an asset. Africa is an opportunity. Africa is not anybody's liability.
2: Just like the other man from Mamanyoro has told them to come and make noise in the house instead of contributing ideas order. On how we can raise taxes.
3: Order. 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
4: Who are the list of the victims made public as who are dead by the commission through the money?
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1: The UN as we have known it is no longer fit for purpose. This has been our position and therefore there is a reality that people are living with. Africa is not a problem to be solved. Africa is an asset. Africa is an opportunity. Africa is not anybody's liability. Africa can actually significantly and will significantly contribute to global prosperity.
6: Kata sekolah tinya kaman utian waktu yang nato geng ye tak cina tu nebo Afrika aku nama ke korak tu tik cegi kita ay engkau jita beli buang tu maksud macam tak coba kaki mite tapa Afrika engkau tu 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
1: And number three, our proposal is that extraction is no longer acceptable or tenable. Going forward, we believe that the most consequential and beneficial relationship is through investments that are mutually beneficial so that African assets, natural resources, vast energy, renewable energy resources, arable lands, and human capital, including market, should be useful not just for us as Africans but mutually beneficial for those who are going to invest with us.
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3: Order. Is it in order for honorable members elected by millions of people to shout like a marketplace instead of asking, instead of it, is it in order, Mr. Speaker?
2: Order. Raising revenue does not necessarily mean increasing tax or introducing new taxes, and that is why we wanted to disabuse that notion.
3: Wale ambao wanakwepa kulipa ushuru mheshimiwa speaker ni wengi na mimi nikiangalia hapa sijaona ushuru uliongezwa ni mapanuzi ya kukusanya ushuru kwa wale ambao hawalipi ushuru.
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7: I rise to oppose this draconian, punitive knee in the neck of Kenyans finance bill of 2026. That what the executive had presented is a very nasty document. And that is why the raft of amendments, everything that the chair was talking about, kept saying, this was the proposal, this is what we are proposing.
2: There is a basic assumption that there is no new tax. I will prove that there are new taxes that are being proposed. The supply of electric bicycles, the supply of solar, the supply of lithium, once they go to exempt, it means the cost will have to shift to the consumers.
6: Engloko yakala ko gago magando nda tap chama itabiu GM David Maraka kolemite olea uchumi ne bayemoni agote skole aisuru shekke meeting finance bill 2026 at 2027 ko endi ko miletne wing biga pe mete 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
8: We must reset our country to order by reconstituting our governance system in strict adherence to the constitution and the rule of law. If you give me the privilege of leading this country, I will dedicate my presidency to dismantling the culture of impunity. No one will be above the law. We must reverse the imperial precedence where the president is considered as the sole provider of development.
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Alright, Augustine, any younger to your number of tenu libi studio to get Augustine name as in your tadi banana stock to go ready. Ale jiggy to get right to go no more to go to any. I giga gabago is not about star 274. Aja Ale jiggy to go stun any ticket in outing going to is any going to go to nothing about ticket number 7. And nothing about star 274. Aja a ticket and number 7 in a gang to go stun any. Nothing about 25,000 Kenya money shillings. 25,000 Agi Nyorchige, Ajib Gonda, Gituga, Augustan, and nothing about star 274 Aj. A digitate and number 7. Any on it, and you get tired of one web star, a gorilla. Digitate and number 7. And your chinga seem wait as you get a renowned about star 883 star 12 Aj. And or not in any digiti number 7 you're to get 25,000 in guni maramoja 2 netang number star 274 ash a digiti number 7 gitu costen ene and or not in any again matingi gerjini sang and you're to digiti number 7 you're to get 25,000 Kenya money shillings and or not in any again netang number star 274 ash Mengi gerjisa, cia getukul nonton ini tenyana. 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

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Can you buy not an elite tune in not in the meeting number 7? Again, in the chill star 274 hash committing in meeting number 7 and I guess regular phone. Meeting Simoy Shaggy on it. I wonder if you know, you know, you know, you got 25,000. You know, you much a big five, won't get big five at a caraca. And the gigosh on Taman. 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Big mutarakaraka gabisa in on ten, get with him in on big five. Till you back ticket in on and chill get your star 274 hash. Chili bagit your star 274 hash. I get the ticket in on the meeting number 7. No, let you know, gabisa. No, let you gabisa no meeting mwisho number 7. Chill get your star 274 hash. Yeah? Ichile get your star 274 hash. I get the ticket in auto. Ticket in auto, no, lolly and go ticket in a meeting number at Tabata. Meeting ticket at the auto, no, lolly and go ticket at the auto in a meeting number 7. So, in jitaget will, not in a chep chep. Itil ticket in onton. Araka sana, kogechil star. Yeah, kogechil get your star. You get a chill star. E chill 7. Star 274 hash. 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

0: 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Susan, Julius, Chitana Tanugure Titus, Joseph, Samuel, Dominic, Augustine, Gideon, Anthony, *441#. Chill *441# I should daddy. *441#. *441#. *441#. 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Christine. *441#
1: Christine. Your call will be connected shortly. You have.
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0: Ah, Chani Christine. Capomising to 19 shillings. A quick 200. *441#. *441#. *441#. *441# I should daddy. *441#. 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Ay! Philip! 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Congratulations, yegon. 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Sharon, dati yamo Sharon. *441#. *441#. *441#. *441#. 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

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Elizabeth, what way? Elisa. Elizabeth, you're going to check out selling his check. 5,000. 5,000? Congratulations, Eliza. Ellen? Ellen, can you get 2,000? 2,000. *441#. *441#. *441#. *441#. *441#. 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David, can you check selling his check 7,000? 7,000? Congratulations, Davy. Pongese David. 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Gideon, can you get 2,000? Onge bokwe. *441#. *441#. Victoria. Victoria, 10,000. Come on, let go now, go. Kago nam go, kapsa. Aram nge teach, can you get 700? *441#. *441#. *441#. *441#.

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